Latest from Five Finger Death Punch. That's Nails in the Coffin. Sheboygan's Rock Station 106.5. The Buzz got us just after 7 o'clock. I am here till 8 and then get my ass back up to the north side. As always, leave you in good hands. We'll get you details on the upcoming hard drive a little down the road. Throwing some Shine Down, Avenged Sevenfold, Find the Way, Kid Rock, Bedford, Bon Jovi on The Buzz.

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9: Mostly cloudy and cooling off for this evening into the overnight hours. 52 degrees your low. It's going to be a bit breezy for us as well. Looking ahead, kicking off work week on Monday. High of 62 degrees with mostly cloudy skies. Going to be a bit breezy as well. Tuesday, windy once again. Same high as 62 degrees, though should get a glimpse of some sunshine. Call it mostly sunny on Tuesday. Mostly sunny once again. Wednesday, a bit breezy, not quite as aggressive as what the next couple days are going to be. High of 63 degrees. Looking ahead for Thursday, mostly sunny, high of 64. Current conditions, extended forecast, always available online, 106.5thebuzz.com. Get some Temple the Dog, Shinedown, Twisted Sister up after event, Sevenfold, kick us off the Buzz.

down that's safe and sound. Sheboygan's Rock Station 106.5. The Buzz just about does it for yours truly. My name is Bildo. Again, we'll get you details. Upcoming Hard Drive right around the corner. Throwing some Pretty Reckless, Blur, and Ozzy on the other side of Temple of the Dog on The Buzz.

0: Buzzy, your boy, it's Rock Station 106.5 The Buzz. Well, that is going to do it. My name is Bildo. Have yourself a lovely rest of your Sunday. Have a good week as well. Be back tomorrow morning. Get your ticket window Monday fired off. Again, Striper tickets. I believe it's the 10th of October. I don't have the date right in front of me, but we'll get you more details on that tomorrow. That said, leave you with good hands. Lou Burtis is going to be taking the reins, kicking off Hard Drive here momentarily. Got Miles Kennedy, Beartooth, Mastodon, Anthrax, Nonpoint on board. Get plugged in with new music from Letdown. Music news of the dirt. And as always, we will find out what the hell Lou's got in his MP3 player. But on that note, I'm all donezo. Have a good
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2: Welcome to Hard Drive. I'm Lou Brutus, and I don't mean to cause you any additional worry knowing how difficult the world is to currently navigate. However, it is my painful duty to point out to you that as we entered this weekend, both the New York Giants and the New York Jets were undefeated in the NFL. If ever there was a sign of an impending apocalypse, that would be it. Anyway, this week on the world-famous Hard Drive, my guests will include Miles Kennedy of Alter Bridge, Beartooth, Mastodon, Anthrax, and Nonpoint. We'll get you plugged in with Let Down and announce the brand new Screamer of the Week. We'll begin the musical

proceedings, the hard drive double dose of Starset. 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Welcome aboard.

0: Hard drive double dose of Star Set, My Demons, along with the latest Annihilation. Watch for the band On the Road with Breaking Benjamin and Chevelle. I'm Lou Brutus. Time now to get you plugged in on Hard Drive with Letdown. Joining me now is Blake, also known as Letdown. You're doing what a lot of artists have been doing lately, dropping songs rather than albums. Do you think that's, you know, pretty much the new norm?
1: I don't know. I really don't know. I think we're all trying to figure it out. I think the landscape has changed so much that even the record labels don't know what's going on. And I don't think that's a bad thing. I don't think it's a good thing either. I mean, I'm not trashing the labels. They're just as confused as the rest of us. I think that in my current personal environment, a record would not probably be a great idea, only because I don't feel like I have that statement or that perfect story yet to say in a record. I think my songs are a little chaotic and genre changing between each song, and I don't think I've landed it, because when I did it, my first record was half pop, half rock, half all these things, and it wasn't very cohesive. It was just kind of like, here's all these singles, let's put them out. I don't feel like I'm in a place where I'm making a single work of art that I can point to and say that's one thing yet. A man on a-

0: Right home.
1: Theory of a Dead Man, Winnebago on hard drive. Hopefully you have caught them on the Dead 7 tour with Seven Dust. They will hit their native Canada next March, along with Mammoth on the Northern Chaos tour. I'm Lou Brutus. Caleb Shomo of Beartooth discusses the temporary joy of bad habits when we bounce back. Until then, hit the hard drive radio socials for rock star interviews, music news, album anniversaries, and a whole lot more. 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

Hey, what's up, everyone? This is Brent from the band Shinedown saying congratulations and happy 30th anniversary to the incredible Hard Drive.

0: currently touring down in Australia with Eric Bass back on stage. Shinedown, Young Again on Hard Drive XL. Bill Murray before that, who is also on the road, they had a hometown show in Columbus this week. Columbus, Ohio, also the original home of my next guest, Caleb Shomo of Beartooth. Caleb, the video for Beautiful Again is a great piece of work. Tell me all about it.
1: Yeah, I'm so proud of that video. I mean, really, the point of it to me is just attempting in the same way that the record is. You know, the record is supposed to be the snapshot of a very specific period of my life. And that's what, you know, the music videos have been centered around, you know, from Free to Eyes Closed to Pure Ecstasy and Beautiful Again. You know, there's little things in that video that I just made a choice that I was like, I'm just going to show in some sort of way where I'm at in my life. It just feels like total chaos. And it's meant to just represent what the song means, which is like, again, these habits that we have in our lives that we feel like, okay, just like one more time with this and it'll make things easier or it'll fix me or whatever. And it's like, obviously cigarettes are very proven to be an unhealthy thing in your life, but that's where I was. And, you know, thankfully I've gotten a grip on it and it did its job and got me through those few months. But I don't know. That video is just, again, it's a motif about trying your hardest to present and be in this like joyous period of life while behind the scenes you're crumbling, you know? And so that was just kind of like one of the motifs and the point of that video.

0: From the forthcoming new album, Everything Under the Sun, which drops the day before Halloween, Nickelback on hard drive, Rattle the Cage. I'm Lou Brutus. Three songs, Sega's on deck, going to include Wage War, Five Finger Death Punch, and From Ashes to New. Then Nonpoint's Elias Soriano is going to join me to talk about new music. They know all about that. They just dropped their phenomenal new record, The Last Word.
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0: So yeah.
1: Hard Drive, three song seg for this week featuring From Ashes to New, Five Finger Death Punch, and Wage War Blindfold. I'm Lou Brutus. Nonpoint has just dropped their 11th album this week. It's entitled The Last Word. Elias Soriano of the group joins me now to explain how important creating new music is to the band.
2: We are a band that believes in creating and believes in writing music, even in our later years. I think that's what keeps members in the band and engaged, because outside of that, then you're eventually going to start feeling like a cover band if you're not still creating. So the plan has always been to, whether it was putting out full lengths, whether it was putting out EPs or even singles, you know, when we went into our independence and we started seeing the years start to stack up, we decided to start testing some of those things, like, hey, let's taper back to an EP. And then people were, you know, first we dropped a single, and then people are like, hey, is this going to be part of a record? And we were like, well, let's put it on an EP. So then we put it on an EP. And then people are like, this needs to be a full length. So we're like, okay, people still want full lengths. Let's drop one more EP. See what people think. They wanted a full length again. And then based on those two EPs, the international plays and the touring, you know, business just stacked up and immediately filled in. So then we had the sit down amongst the band members and we were like, hey, I think it's time.

Hard Drive Music from Nonpoint. The tune Is It from the newly released album The Last Word. Speaking of new records, we also got the new Anthrax this week, and the band's Frank Bello will be joining me in hour two of the program. I will also be chatting with Miles Kennedy of Alter Bridge and the guys from Mastodon. Plus, we will have music news in Dirt featuring Black Sabbath on the silver screen, Atreyu's Death Grip, and Metallica M72 in 2020.

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hour two of the world famous hard drive underway with A Perfect Circle and one of their latest, Starless. I'm Lou Brutus. We now check in at the topsy-turvy world of rock and roll gossip and news that we call dirt. Ozzy and Black Sabbath, Back to the Beginning, is heading to movie theaters worldwide beginning October 28th. The film captures Ozzy's historic final performance in his hometown of Birmingham, including his solo set and the reunion of Black Sabbath's original lineup of Ozzy, Tony Iommi, Geezer Butler, and Bill Ward, performing together for the first time in more than 20 years. The sold-out show at Villa Park took place July 5th, just 17 days before Ozzy's passing. Atreyu, whose Matt Heafy was texting me pictures of dinner in Latvia earlier this week, celebrating the 20th anniversary of A Death Grip on yesterday with a special vinyl reissue arriving October 30th. Including black vinyl and limited edition color variants, the band has also resurrected the fan favorite Her Portrait in Black on digital platforms. The track was recorded during the Death Grip on Yesterday sessions, but left off the original album, later appearing on the soundtrack to the 2006 film Underworld Evolution. Finally, Metallica has confirmed a new run of North American stadium dates, extending the band's massive M72 World Tour into 2027. It all begins May 8th in Vancouver, British Columbia, then 11 cities in the U.S., wrapping up June 19th in Salt Lake City. Limp Bizkit and Avatar joining Metallica in support. That's all the dirt that's fit to dish since we're talking Metallica. Here is Lux Eterna on Hard Drive.

0: Metallica on the world famous hard drive. Looking forward to them at Sphere in Las Vegas and then all of the new dates in 2027. I'm Lou Brutus, fresh from the road in South America and about to head out in the U.S. Miles Kennedy of Alter Bridge joins me now. What is it about those South American audiences? Because I was looking at the videos. Those people were going crazy.
1: I don't know. I mean, maybe music is easy. We do see that when you go from market to market, people just connect to music differently. Or maybe they show that they're more open to expressing themselves. Maybe it's something that's in the fabric of the society that's different, that's more, it's allowed to kind of open up and, let it hang out, just express yourself. So I don't know what it is, but I'll take it.
0: The U.S. leg of the Alter Bridge tour begins in Philadelphia, and I grew up in Jersey, so Philly was a place that I've worked, and I've literally seen hundreds and hundreds of shows there. That really seems like one of the cities in the United States that always has an electric audience. Has that been your experience?
1: Yeah, Philly is definitely one of those markets that people, they love rock and roll. I tend to find a lot of times it can be areas where maybe people don't get as much entertainment, and so they're a little hungrier for it and they don't take it for granted. That can be a thing, but then you can be surprised. You know, a lot of people think, Los Angeles, a lot of, arm folding. I've had a number of shows there that have been incredibly memorable and the crowds have been just great. Same with New York, and it really depends. And I've almost learned not to have it go in with any preconceived notions, because you will be surprised. And I like that, plugging in and going, okay, well, what do we got tonight?

0: Motionless in White on the world-famous hard drive, R.I.P. Looking like the band's Chris Motionless will be joining me as one of my guests next week on the show. Anyway, I'm the Sonic Warrior, Lou Brutus, Papa Roach, and Des Rocks are on stage. Then we will talk about an old-school approach to new album art with Mastodon when the program continues. Until then, drop me a line and get free stuff. Send a self-addressed stamped envelope to P.O. 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We will send back our custom 30th anniversary hard drive guitar picks, stickers, and maybe something a bit extra.
1: Here's the deal. 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
16: Hey, what's up? I'm Jacoby from the band Papa Roach, wishing a happy 30th anniversary to Lou Brutus and the world-famous hard drive.

0: Des rocks as you do your weekend hard drive style. I'm Lou Brutus. Bron Daler from Mastodon is my next guest. Bron, I love that album art is still really important to you and the band and is considered part of the overall work.
1: The cover has lots of Easter eggs. The master, Paul Romano, one of our dear friends who we've been collaborating with for our whole career. Once again, I think this is some of his best work. And once again, he's included lots of little tidbits and things to look into so the fans can really immerse themselves in the album art and see if they can pick out all the hidden meanings behind some of the imagery, which I always really enjoyed. You know, we would always point to Iron Maiden's Somewhere in Time because it had so many little, just sit there and look at that thing for hours, you know. So, you know, we're children of the 70s and that grew up in the 80s. And the only thing we had is an album and an album cover to look at while you listen to the album. So we still are married to that concept. And we will never, I think, sway from delivering a fitting artistic representation of what's inside.

0: Mastodon on Hard Drive featuring Josh from Queens of the Stone Age. Hopefully you caught them recently with Foo Fighters. 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Some of the latest from Electric Callboy with Dexter from The Offspring is on deck. Then I am going to be catching up with my old friend and fellow degenerate Kiss collector, Frank Bello from Anthrax.
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0: From their forthcoming new album, Palace for the People, due October 9, same day we get the new Wage War album, Greta Van Fleet on hard drive, Play Your Games. I'm Lou Brutus, joined now by my close personal friend, Frank Bello of the legendary Anthrax. The new album dropped this week. Frank, putting out strong new music still seems extremely important to you guys.
1: We're songwriters. The bottom line is a songwriter is a songwriter. I can never phone it in. Number one, we have something to, this has to happen. You have to write songs. You know, it's not just for the tour and stuff and go out and, yeah, that's part of it, but that's not why we do it. We are fans and songwriters, and we want to hear what's going to come out of us next. It sounds selfish, but at the same time, you got to put yourself in that fan's point of view. I want to hear what the next Anthrax is. I'm still a fan. Look at me. I'm a big kid. Who cares? I just want to see what's next because, you know, that life thing is going to, you know, fly by. I want to see the next thing that I have to tell you this, Lou, honestly, as a fan, not a member of the band, I couldn't be more psyched for Anthrax right now because I know the goods that we have. And if you like the last two records that we've done, going to be really honest as a fan. Dude, I'm ready. I'm so psyched. I think we're in a good place. I think we're in a really good place. The band getting along great. Everybody's hungry. It's like that. So I sound like a kid in a candy store because I kind of feel like I am.

0: Anthrax on Hard Drive, the tune, It's for the Kids. Find it on their new album, which is pronounced Cursum Perficio if you are using classical Latin reconstructed. However, if you are going to pronounce it in the ecclesiastical traditional Latin Italian style, it's Cursum Perficio. Thank you to Manalapan High School in New Jersey for teaching me that when I was a kid. Anyway, stand by and we'll get you the brand new Screamer of the Week.
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0: 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I'm Lou Brutus, and this next tune is the brand new Screamer of the Week. 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

0: of writer Dr. Hunter S. Thompson. I was never idle long enough to do much thinking. 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
1: Gotta rock. Thank you for this chance to kick ass. 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
1: 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Enough about me. 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What do you want to know about me?
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Zeppelin, Ramble On, all part of Nonstop Rock on a Monday Buzz. We got a Mystery Box Monday going on. We'll give your keyword coming up here in a minute. Stick around. Here's Day Seeker now. Crawl back to my coffin. New and only on the Buzz.

0: Mike Stump, all part of Nonstop Rock, and going here on a morning buzz. It is a mystery box Monday with Sheboygan Discount Warehouse. 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
0: Could have a scattered shower this morning. Otherwise, mostly cloudy 60. Mostly cloudy 47 for tonight. Partly sunny 60 on Tuesday. 65 and partly sunny on Wednesday. Back into the most minutes of music in the morning. It's Aerosmith, Sweet Emotion on The Buzz.

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2: From the WHBL newsroom, here's the latest. I'm Freddie Hammer. Volunteers were out in Sheboygan Friday helping homeowners through Habitat for Humanity's Lakeside's Rock the Block program. Crews worked in the End Park neighborhood, replacing stairs, cleaning gutters, installing a storm door, and handling yard work. TMJ News reports most homeowners helped by the program earn less than 70% of the area's median income. Plymouth will keep using its Flock license plate reader cameras for now. The city's Committee of the Whole agreed to continue the contract after police reviewed how the system is used. Chief Ken Ruggle says Plymouth's 4 cameras are aimed at traffic leaving the city, and there's no evidence local data has been misused. Police say the system has helped investigate thefts, hit and runs, and other cases. The contract will be reviewed again next spring. An 83-year-old man has been arrested in connection with the Fond du Lac County disappearance dating back more than 30 years. Jerome Baer is charged with first-degree intentional homicide in the 1995 disappearance of James Jim Ruland. Authorities say the two were roommates in the town of Ripon. Ruland's remains have never been recovered, but investigators say new evidence helped lead to Baer's arrest. Manitowoc County supervisors are taking more time to consider allowing ATVs and UTVs on county highways. The proposed ordinance was sent back to the Highway Committee for further review amid traffic and safety concerns. The committee is expected to revisit the proposal next month. And the Wisconsin DNR is reminding deer hunters that free chronic wasting disease testing is available statewide. Hunters can submit samples at self-service kiosks, participating processors, or taxidermists, or by appointment with DNR staff. From the WHBL Newsroom, I'm Freddie Hammer.
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0: 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Say, Fred, you go up that ridge, and I go down to the swamp. We'll get that bucket.
1: 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That will cleanse the soul.
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0: the National Toy Hall of Fame. I got voting open going on right now through like September 1 and through September 23rd. Then November, they will have the finalists that they have up for grabs. Some of the games like Bingo, the original just Bingo game, that's up for grabs for the Toy Hall of Fame this year. Also, Tickle Me Elmo, who, God, I feel like that thing's been in the Toy Hall of Fame for quite some time already. Pokemon cards also up for nomination if you want to vote for your fan pick on what should make it to the National Toy Hall of Fame. 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Let's see, we'll get to, there we go, Papa Roach, we'll get some Breaking Benjamin, we got Beastie Boys, Sammy Hagar, Tom Petty up next.
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7: 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Another inmate accessed child pornography. 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
0: Scattered morning shower possible. Otherwise, mostly cloudy, 60. Chance of rain slightly. Mostly cloudy, 47 for tonight. Partly sunny and 60 on Tuesday. 65, partly sunny coming up on Wednesday. Beastie.

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Well, let's just wait, huh? 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

0: I've enjoyed these last couple Mondays giving away these Amazon mystery boxes. 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
2: From the WHBL newsroom, here's the latest. I'm Freddie Hammer. Sheboygan residents are being asked to weigh in on the future of passenger rail service. Mayor Ryan Sorensen says the Wisconsin Department of Transportation is seeking public input as it updates the state rail plan. Sorensen has long supported bringing Amtrak or other passenger rail service to Sheboygan. Comments are being accepted through October 30th at wis.plans.gov. The Howards Grove School Board is looking for a new member after Vice President Courtney Athorpe resigned to take a job in another state. Athorpe served the district for 16 years as a teacher, coach, and board member. Qualified residents interested in the vacancy must submit a signed letter by 3 p.m. October 2nd. The appointment runs through April of 2027. The Sheboygan County Fair is again offering winter storage for boats, campers, RVs, trailers, motorcycles, and other recreational vehicles. Storage begins in late October, with items removed by early April. Rates are based on the total length of the vehicle or trailer. Reservations are required, and space is not held until one is made. For details, go to shebcofair.com. Drivers in Manitowoc should expect a road closure this week while Canadian National Railroad repairs a crossing. South Water Street is closed in both directions near South 13th and 14th Streets, and drivers cannot turn onto South 13th from Franklin Street. The work is expected to continue through September 28th. And Manitowoc community icon Tom Drill, known by many as Mr. Manitowoc, has passed away. According to a social media report, Mayor Justin Nichols shared the news on Facebook, calling Drill a true treasure to the community. Drill was named Manitowoc's inaugural Volunteer of the Year in 2015. Nichols said Drill will be remembered for his kindness, generosity, and years of service to the city. From the WHBL Newsroom, I'm Freddie Hammer.
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13: What follows is an important question from Milwaukee County Judge David Borowski.
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13: There's only one reason, and that's David Crowley. David Crowley gave tablets to every inmate in Milwaukee County, regardless of their crime. And what happened next? A domestic abuser used a county-issued tablet to contact and threaten his victim more than 1,500 times. A triple murder suspect used one to intimidate a witness. Another inmate accessed child pornography. And who signed off on the program? David Crowley. Not once. Twice. David Crowley even authorized the program again in 2025.
14: It's preposterous.
15: 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I'm Tom Tiffany, and as governor, I will protect victims and not give violent criminals the tools to harass them.
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0: Yeah, but first, your weather buzz. Chance of morning rain here. Mostly cloudy, 60. Chance slightly of seeing a rain shower tonight. 47 for a low. Partly sunny, 60 on Tuesday. Wednesday, partly sunny and a high of 65. Skid Row, back to nonstop rock. Your morning buzz.

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0: Non-stop rock in your morning buzz. My name is Mildog. Coming up this Saturday, we still got some Plymouth Dirt Track Racing. 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We got the IRA 410 Sprints, 360 Sprints, Wisconsin Wingless Sprints, and the Lightnings. 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
2: From the WHBL newsroom, here's the latest. I'm Freddie Hammer. Volunteers were out in Sheboygan Friday helping homeowners through Habitat for Humanity's Lakeside's Rock the Block program. Crews worked in the End Park neighborhood, replacing stairs, cleaning gutters, installing a storm door, and handling yard work. TMJ News reports most homeowners helped by the program earn less than 70% of the area's median income. Plymouth will keep using its Flock license plate reader cameras for now. The city's Committee of the Whole agreed to continue the contract after police reviewed how the system is used. Chief Ken Ruggles says Plymouth's four cameras are aimed at traffic leaving the city, and there's no evidence local data has been misused. Police say the system has helped investigate thefts, hit and runs, and other cases. The contract will be reviewed again next spring. An 83-year-old man has been arrested in connection with the Fond du Lac County disappearance dating back more than 30 years. Jerome Baer is charged with first-degree intentional homicide in the 1995 disappearance of James Jim Ruland. Authorities say the two were roommates in the town of Ripon. Ruland's remains have never been recovered, but investigators say new evidence helped lead to Baer's arrest. Manitowoc County supervisors are taking more time to consider allowing ATVs and UTVs on county highways. The proposed ordinance was sent back to the Highway Committee for further review amid traffic and safety concerns. The committee is expected to revisit the proposal next month. And the Wisconsin DNR is reminding deer hunters that free chronic wasting disease testing is available statewide. Hunters can submit samples at self-service kiosks, participating processors, or taxidermists, or by appointment with DNR staff. From the WHBL Newsroom, I'm Freddie Hammer.
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I don't feel that bad, actually. Quiet Ryan, Spangerhead, 106.5 of the Buzz.

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Olive Garden's got their never-ending pasta bowl back, and they have over 120 different combinations you can get. Some guy on the internet's going through them. He's got about 30 so far down. He's got 90 to go. Volbeat, it's Nonstop Rock, your morning buzz.

0: 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It's our Kickoff Cash Keyword Contest. We'll have that keyword coming up Thursday morning between 8 and 9 a.m. And then watch the game on Thursday night. Hopefully, we'll be able to give away $10,000. 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
8: 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David Crowley gave tablets to every inmate in Milwaukee County, regardless of their crime. 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Another inmate accessed child pornography. And who signed off on the program? David Crowley. Not once. 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
0: Could see a small chance of rain this morning. Mostly cloudy, 60. Mostly cloudy, 47. Tonight, partly sunny and about 60. Tomorrow, 65, partly sunny. Wednesday, 67 and partly sunny on Thursday. Back into it. 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Thanks for hanging out. 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

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It is also a ticket window Monday. We'll talk about what your ass can win here in a minute. Right now, it's Aerosmith. Ray Dahl, your warning buzz.

0: Miles and James Wood, all part of Nonstop Rock on Ticket Window Monday. Here on Wednesday 6-5 The Buzz. We got tickets for you to check out Striper. 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
2: From the WHBL newsroom, here's the latest. I'm Freddie Hammer. Sheboygan residents are being asked to weigh in on the future of passenger rail service. Mayor Ryan Sorensen says the Wisconsin Department of Transportation is seeking public input as it updates the state rail plan. Sorensen has long supported bringing Amtrak or other passenger rail service to Sheboygan. Comments are being accepted through October 30th at wis.plans.gov. The Howards Grove School Board is looking for a new member after Vice President Courtney Athorp resigned to take a job in another state. Athorp served the district for 16 years as a teacher, coach, and board member. Qualified residents interested in the vacancy must submit a signed letter by 3 p.m. October 2nd. The appointment runs through April of 2027. The Sheboygan County Fair is again offering winter storage for boats, campers, RVs, trailers, motorcycles, and other recreational vehicles. Storage begins in late October with items removed by early April. Rates are based on the total length of the vehicle or trailer. Reservations are required and space is not held until one is made. For details, go to shebcofair.com. Drivers in Manitowoc should expect a road closure this week while Canadian National Railroad repairs a crossing. South Water Street is closed in both directions near South 13th and 14th Streets, and drivers cannot turn onto South 13th from Franklin Street. The work is expected to continue through September 28th. And Manitowoc community icon Tom Drill, known by many as Mr. Manitowoc, has passed away. According to a social media report, Mayor Justin Nichols shared the news on Facebook, calling Drill a true treasure to the community. Drill was named Manitowoc's inaugural Volunteer of the Year in 2015. Nichols said Drill will be remembered for his kindness, generosity, and years of service to the city. From the WHBL Newsroom, I'm Freddie Hammer.
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Shinedown, Young Again, all part of Nonstop Rock and the Buzz. My name is Mildog, and get my ass back to Plymouth. Bildo's up next. Otto's in with the Butch and Anne's Pine Grove. All request Buzz Lunch, STP, or Wicked Garden. Have a good Monday. 1-6-5 of the Buzz.

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1: Drum roll, please. 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

I figured that punch, boy, gets rock station 106.5, the buzz, and a howdy doody dooters. Happy Monday morning. A little better this time around. Feels better on a victory Monday. Packers taking care of business. Was a little dicey there, but, you know, works out. Still holding out hope. Some of the injury news, not as bad as what it initially looked like. We'll get into that a little bit down the road. First things first, ticket windows on the way. Get your details on that here in a second.

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0: Iron Maiden Show, Boygan's Rock Station 106.5 The Buzz. Again, thank you lovely folks for joining me. Open your Monday off to a solid start, a little on the cooler side. Last day of summer. Been a while. I mean, I guess the temperature's been cooled off quite a bit, so it feels very fall-esque. We will get into the weather buzz here in just a moment, but happy Monday morning. Hopefully your weekend treated you well, getting us back into the swing of things. Ticket windows, of course, getting us back at the work week, mixing things up a little bit. We have got some tickets to go check out Striper, bringing their Isaiah 53.5 tour to the Epic Events Center. That is, of course, up in Green Bay all through the day today and on Thursday. We'll be opening up the ticket windows when you hear it. Hit us up. 920-451-2300. Six person through is going to go on the will call list to check out Striper. Again, 10th of October is on a Saturday. So hopefully schedule-wise, that makes it a little bit easier for you. You can find out more information, purchase tickets, all that good jazz. EpicGreenBay.com. But again, we'll be having your chance at some free tickets today and on Thursday. I believe we'll have a pair during the noon hour tomorrow as well. So be on your toes for that.
1: What follows is an important question from Milwaukee County Judge David Borowski.
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1: 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Another inmate accessed child pornography. 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Not once. 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
0: some sunshine on the way into work. Does look like some cloud cover has rolled into town. We're starting off 58 degrees. So again, it's on just a little on the cooler side. Not a ton of room for it to warm up. High of 60 degrees. A 5% chance of some showers, like our odds there. Overnight low 50 degrees for tonight. Bumps up to a 10% chance of overnight showers for this evening. But we're looking at tomorrow. Partly cloudy once again. High of 63 degrees. 65 on Wednesday with partly cloudy skies. 65 on Thursday. So yeah, very much feeling like the beginning of fall. Current conditions, extended forecast online, 106.5thebuzz.com. Get some Deftones upon the way. Puddle of Mud, Megadeth of Beth, or AC/DC kick us off with the Buzz.

106.5, The Buzz, closing in on 10 o'clock. Mentioned it earlier. Had some request music from Metallica, top of the hour. That one going out to Phil. Was announced a week and a half, 2 weeks ago. Metallica going to be in our neck of the woods. It just so happens. We got a pair of tickets we can dole out for.

0: for you.
1: New music from Ashes to New. That's Die for You. Sheboygan's Rock Station 106.5. The Buzz got about 16 minutes away from 10 o'clock. It is a ticket window Monday, a mystery box Monday as well. And as you may have heard, I can't remember exactly when the announcement was made. I actually made it, so you'd think I'd remember that a little bit better, but not the case. Metallica recently announced bringing their M72 World Tour to Camp Randall. That is going on next June, June 12th. Avatar, Limp Bizkit going to be opening that bad boy. Did make the announcement. There was someone that had texted in. I can't remember who it was. My apologies. They asked if we were getting any tickets for that one. I, honest to God, had no idea. Turns out we do have a pair that we're going to be giving away. It is going to be a text to win. We're running this all this week, so make sure you are in on it. Simple enough, doing a text to win. 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Enters you to win a pair of tickets to go check out Metallica, Avatar, Limp Bizkit. Again, 12th of June is the date on that one. It is going on at Camp Randall in Madison, so easy enough. Text the word CAMP, C-A-M-P, to 920-451-2300. You can enter once every 24 hours, so make a note. It's quarter to 10, so make sure you are taking advantage. Text the word CAMP, C-A-M-P, to 920-451-2300.
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Japanese Sheboygan's Rock Station 106.5 The Buzz, hitting just shy 10 o'clock. Again, keep those requests coming, 920-451-2300. We'll use that same number for some ticket windows. Again, first shot at Striper tickets up for grabs all through the day today. We'll do it up again on Thursday. Let's see if we can't get that first one in. If you would like to go check out Striper again, 10th of October, believe it is on a Saturday, text the word ticket, T-I-C-K-E-T, to 920-451-2300. Again, text ticket to 920-451-2300. Sixth person through going on the will call list to go check out Striper. Again, ticket to 920-451-2300. I've tried.

0: Breaking Benjamin, Sheboygan's Rock Station 106.5 The Buzz. We are just after 10 o'clock. Got the first ticket window in the books late last hour. Congratulations to Amanda. First pair of tickets, all yours. We'll have more chances to go check out Striper through the day today. And on Thursday, we'll have a pair during the noon hour tomorrow as well. Of course, we'll get you details on that bit down the road. It is also a Mystery Box Monday. We'll get you details how to get in on that one. Queen on the other side of Weezer on The Buzz.
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0: Halloween, Sheboygan's Rock Station 106.5, The Buzz, 19 minutes after 10 o'clock. Open your Monday, treating you well. Getting ticket windows going to be on the way, so be on your toes for some Striper tickets. We'll do that all through the day today and on Thursday. That said, it is also a Mystery Box Monday. Big shout out our friends, Sheboygan Discount Warehouse. If you are kind of out and about, looking to purchase some stuff, I would suggest make a stop by Sheboygan Discount Warehouse before you make any substantial purchases, or any purchases for that matter, because good chance they can save you a whole bunch of money just by stopping there. They always do good work, and it's kind of fun to kind of peruse some of this stuff that they got. That said, mystery boxes. We've been doing this for the last couple months. It is, of course, another Mystery Box Monday. All you got to do, text the word SAVE, S-A-V-E, to 920-451-2300. 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
0: Still mostly cloudy, but getting a little sunshine, working its way out. All in all, not too bad. Staying put, 59 degrees, which is just shy of the high, 60 degrees, the high for this afternoon. If one's to get a little ambitious, I don't think you're going to get too many complaints out there. 49 degrees, your overnight low for this evening. Bumps up to a 10% chance of showers, so likely to stay dry through the day. And actually looks like the next couple days should follow suit there. 63, partly cloudy again tomorrow. 5% chance of Tuesday showers. 65 on Wednesday, staying dry once again. 65 again on Thursday. 66 Friday. So staying pretty consistent. But again, last day of summer, giving way to fall starting tomorrow, and it feels like it. Details as always, 1065thebuzz.com.

Sheboygan's Rock Station. 106.5. The Buzz.

music from A Perfect Circle at Starless, Sheboygan's Rock Station 106.5. The Buzz got us about, I call it an hour and 21 minutes. We'll get into the Buzz Lunch. Has been a little slow going so far as requests coming in. Got some Metallica at the top of the show, and then that was it. That was the only request I got so far in, so keep them coming. We'll get you more details on that here shortly. It is, of course, Ticket Window Monday. Let's see if we can't get another winner in for some Striper tickets. If you would like to go check that show out, it is going on Saturday, the 10th of October, Epic Event Center up in Green Bay, going to be hosting Striper. Text the word TICKET to 920-451-2300. 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Sixth person through going on the will call list to go check out Striper. Again, the 10th of October. 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

0: Lincoln Park in the end, Sheboygan Track Station 106.5, The Buzz, heading our way towards 11 o'clock. Another ticket window in the books, another winner as well. Congratulations to Judy. Enjoy the show. Again, will call list. Mentioned it to you in the text message, but looks like we should be good to go. Glad you're pumped to see him again as well. We'll like the odds, should be able to get at least one more in before I boogie. Otto will continue on with ticket windows through the afternoon as well. We'll run it back on Thursday as well. How about the Packers? Feels good to actually get a win. I was not going to lie, a little bit of an ugly first half. Did kind of start cleaning things up a little bit later on, but you know, ultimately ends with a win. Love that new kicker, Trace Mack. I don't know, can't be the only one. I love the 28 as a kicker number. So coming in clutch there. Love to see it. Lucas Van Ness probably having what I would argue is probably one of his best games as a Packer. Did have the team's or the player stats. 3 tackles for losses, a sack and a half, and 4 quarterback hits. Kind of was a little everywhere. Did enjoy seeing Sky Moore. Came close with another return. Trying to get someone paid. Would be damn delightful. And Jordan Love. Turns out dude's pretty freaking good at quarterback. So you love to see it. Offensive line shaky once again. And didn't get any help. The second play was Jaden Reed getting hurt. Was really scary. Haven't really seen any formal updates, but he did actually tweet out yesterday. Where is this? I have it right here. Doing much better. Appreciate all the players, the prayers and support. Go Pack, go. Sounds like he was held in New Jersey at the hospital overnight just for some evaluation. Still no updates on that one, but did say that he has feeling and movement in all extremities as well. So obviously, good news there. Haven't heard any confirmation or any updates. Didn't look good for, what is it, Zach Bacco-Bowelli, formerly Zach Tom. Haven't seen any updates, but a lot of speculation that it is season-ending for him. So we'll have to wait and see. Was a brutal first. I think it was like the first 3 plays had 2 people getting injured, 2 significant injuries at some positions that you don't really want to see. I mean, you don't want to see anybody get hurt. Let's not get that twisted. But lose one of your top wide receivers and your top offensive lineman 3 plays into the game. Not great. Hopefully they got something to work with on that one. But again, a win is a win. You're going to take it. Finally getting a home game on a shortened week for the Packers. They are at home against Atlanta. Thursday night football this evening. So there we go. Got the green and gold fan zone up online. 106.5thebuzz.com. Keeping you up to date. Latest news from the Pack as we close in on week 3. Did see another stat line. Packers are the first team on record since 1941 to win a game with less than 200 yards. Total 199 is what they ended up with. 100 plus penalty yards, not great. They ended up with 133 and a negative turnover margin at -1. Entering yesterday, teams that were in that spot 0-44. So the Packers, you know, making some history.
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Latest for the architects, broken mirrors, Sheboygan's Rock Station 106.5, The Buzz, 11 minutes after 11 o'clock. We're closing in on the Buzz Lunch. We'll get you details on that on the way. Again, slow going as far as requests go. Still haven't gotten anything in so far this morning, with the exception of that Metallica song right after 9 o'clock. But keep them coming, 920-451-2300. Let's see if we can't get one more ticket window winner in. If you would like to go check out Striper, Saturday the 10th of October, text the word ticket to that same number. It's 920-451-2300. Again, text ticket to 920-451-2300. See if we can't get you some Striper tickets. Get you more details on the upcoming Buzz Lunch. Poison on the other side of Jet on the Buzz.

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0: Jason, Sheboygan's Rock Station 106.5, The Buzz 19, just about 20 minutes after 11 o'clock on your Monday morning. Hopefully it's treating you well. Keep those requests coming. Has been pretty slow. Got one in just after 9 o'clock. Actually, I think it came in just before 9 o'clock. But then after that, it's been kind of crickets, so keep them coming. If you got something you want to hear, let us know. 920-451-2300. Birthday song. Semi-birthday related trivia during the noon hour. All this week, we got the Milwaukee Zoo Buzz Lunch. Your chance. Milwaukee Zoo tickets up for grabs. Those are good. There's a Halloween one, and I can't remember what. There's another event that it's not good for. Other than that, it's good for any day throughout the end of the year. So best of luck with that one. First person through all this week, answer birthday related trivia correctly. Again, getting themselves, I believe, a pair. I know we're going to give some zoo tickets out. MilwaukeeZoo.org for more information. Of course, tomorrow is Tuesday. We'll have Does It Suck? Otto's going to play a new song for you. Vote whether or not whether or not the new song sucks is going to get themselves on the Striper Tickets will call list, again, which we are going to be doling tickets out through Ticket Window Monday. We'll run it back on Thursday as well. But again, keep those requests coming. 920-451-2300. If there's something you want to hear, hit us up.
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0: Still mostly cloudy and 58 degrees. Same spot it's been all this morning, if I am not mistaken. Sitting just shy of the high, 60 degrees for the high today. Make it staying pretty cloudy. Glimpses of some sunshine, but all in all, not too bad. Staying dry for us. Overnight low, 49 degrees for tonight. Looking at tomorrow, high of 63 degrees. Once again, partly cloudy skies, up to a 5% chance.

66. Mostly cloudy on Friday, getting into the weekends a little bit down the road, but a high of 66. So if nothing else, it is staying pretty damn consistent all of this week. Current conditions, extended forecast online, 106.5thebuzz.com. 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

0: ACDC, Sheboygan Talk Station 106.5. The Buzz getting closer and closer to the Buzz Lunch. That is just about going to do it. We've got some Papa Roach, Van Halen on the way before I skedaddle. Throwing some Foo Fighters up after Blink's latest One More Time's on the Buzz.
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0: Fighters, Sheboygan's Rock Station 106.5 The Buzz. Got us about 15 minutes away from the Buzz Lunch. I now have got one song jotted down as of right now. I'm just going to probably park it on that for the noon hour. But if you got something you want to hear, feel free. Fire away. 920-451-2300. On the birthday song, semi-birthday related trivia, your chance at some zoo tickets this week during the Buzz Lunch. It is also a ticket window Monday. Let's see if we can't get one more winner in before I'm out of here. We have got some Striper tickets. 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

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Well, that is going to do it. My name is Bill, though. Have yourself a lovely rest of your Monday. Got the Buzz Lunch right around the corner. Still got that one lone song jotted down for the noon hour. There is still plenty of room for yours. If there's something you want to hear, let us know. 920-451-2300. We'll continue on with ticket windows as well. Striper tickets up for grabs. If it doesn't work out for you today, always got Thursday for the last day of ticket windows. Plus, we'll do up a pair during the noon hour tomorrow. But on that note, I'm all done. So

106.5 The Buzz, nonstop rockin' Sublime. Heading down to the pawn shop, text request dropping in for that. What's up, man? It is Otto. All request Buzz Lunch on, once again, 920-451-2300. Milwaukee Zoo tickets on the way for text to win birthday trivia on a victory Monday. Yay! Now, should it have gone to overtime? Probably not, but you know what? Stuff to work on. Ugly wins are still wins. We'll take it, man. 920-451-2300. Got something you want to hear, and for everybody on a Victory Monday. Well, it's tradition on a Victory Monday, or at least becoming so. Godsmack. Wilbo Whiskey Hangover. All right, kids, we're going to play the quiet game for a while today. It's on the Buzz Lunch, 920-451-2300.

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0: 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Something you want to hear on a Monday. Milwaukee Zoo, all request Buzz Lunch. Yeah, got your pair of tickets here, Milwaukee County Zoo, which fall is always fun at the zoo. It's like you got the colors going on. Some of the animals are confused, but most of them are into it. All right, it's finally not 9,000 degrees out. So, yeah, absolutely worth the check out. That's going to be coming up for Text to Win Birthday Trivia today, MilwaukeeZoo.org. You want to find out more. All right, 920-451-2300. Got something you want to hear on a Victory Monday.
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0: Partly sunny, 61 today. A little on the breezy side. Cloudy, 52 tonight. Sunshine, 61 for Tuesday. Looking at 60 right now in Sheboygan, 60 and partly cloudy over in Munich, Germany. Ah, yes, Oktoberfest going on strong. Yeah. 920-451-2300. Get something you want to hear. Let's see. Bossman Wiener Auto needs some eminence front because nobody comes close to Estes Truckers if they think it's a put on. Bossman Wiener. Which, okay. Works for me, man. 920-451-2300. Something you want to hear. Ticket window Monday and got your zoo tickets for Text to Win Birthday Trivia coming.

0: 106.5 The Buzz, Nonstop Rock, Striper, and to hell with the devil. You know, it's fun when you get the call or the text, man. Otto, what's the ticket window again? Yeah, there you go, man. Striper, gonna be on their way to Green Day. In fact,
1: the Buzz ticket window is open now.
0: You wanna go? Let's get somebody hooked up now. 920-451-2300. Got requests, send them along. Text ticket. Caller 6. Otto, what's that Santana tune? About winning stuff, which, well, that would be winning. Again, playing Human Shazam. It's on the Buzz Lunch, 920-451-2300.

0: 106.5 The Buzz. I'm Stabrack Fastway. Say what you will. Bill, looking for that. Actually, he said, say what you want. No. Say what you will. What you want, what you will. Whichever, man. We got it figured out. All right. Buzz lunch on Monday. Zoo ticket time. Let's do this thing. Birthday four-pack. On the way for birthday songs and pair of zoo tickets. Here we go. Birthdays today. Bill Murray, 76 years old. The actor, not the band. I mean, I don't know. They've been around for a little while. Not that long, but fair enough. Nicole Richie, 45. Alfonso Ribeiro, Carlton, 55 today. Luke Wilson, 55. Cheryl Hines, 61. TV reporter Bill Curtis, 86. Author Stephen King, 79. Actress, host Ricky Lake, 58. Actor, comedian Dave Coulier, cut it out! 67 years old. Yeah, it would have been another birthday song, but I don't think we have Alanis Morissette in the computer. Jerry Bruckheimer, 83 years old. Writer, producer Ethan Coen of the Coen Brothers, 69 years old. Former Green Bay Packer Greg Jennings, 43. Former Green Bay Packer Brady Papinga, 47. Former NBA bad boy Rick Mahorn, 68. Former Milwaukee Bucks Sidney Moncrief, 69 years old. Former NFL wide receiver Dwayne Bowe. Oh, yeah, somewhere over Dwayne Bowe, 41. WWE Hall of Famer Ricky Morton, 70. IndyCar driver Ari Leyendyke, 73. NASCAR owner Richard Childress, 81. Retired baseball slugger Cecil Fielder, 63. And actor Joseph Mazzanello, a.k.a. the little boy in Jurassic Park, is 43 years old today. Hey, my back. Music birthday singer Jason Derulo, 37. Liam Gallagher from Oasis, 54. Country singer Faith Hill, 59. And rapper Wale, 42 today. Born on this day, no longer with us. Novelist H.G. Wells. Looney Tunes producer Chuck Jones. Actor Larry Hagman. Actor Henry Gibson. And wrestling legend Jack Briscoe. Birthday songs. All right, two-pack from the Born on This Day No Longer With Us. Born on This Day No Longer With Us, Leonard Cohen. And Filthy Animal from Motorhead. Yeah, we do miss you, Phil Taylor. So, all right, we'll definitely dip back for that. Also, Marcus Grosskopf from Helloween. He's been their bass player the entire time. They've been Helloween, 60. And Don Fielder from the Eagles, 79 today. So, all right, well, we'll get to Don Fielder, Helloween. We'll hit the Leonard Cohen cover tune bin, and, we're playing some old Motorhead, because, well, it's Monday. Some old Motorhead just feels right. Birthday trivia. All right, pair of Milwaukee Zoo tickets on the line. Here we go. Former Milwaukee Brewer Doug Davis, 51 years old today. Things roll on happily for this year's Brewers. 2003, Doug Davis gave up the only home run of what Major League Baseball Hall of Famer's career? 920-451-2300. First one to get it right, on your way, got you a pair for the Milwaukee Zoo. 2003, Brewer Doug Davis gave up the only home run of what MLB Hall of Famer's career? 920-451-2300. Text to win. First one to get it right, going to the zoo. 2003, Doug Davis gave up the only home run of what MLB Hall of Famer's career? 920-451-2300.
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0: 106.5 to the Buzz, nonstop rock, and that one from Motorhead, and happy birthday, filthy animal, iron horse, born to lose. All right, 920-451-2300, congratulations to Ryan, winning the zoo tickets today, correctly identifying. 2003, brewer Doug Davis gave up the only home run of what MLB Hall of Famer's career?
1: Johnson gives it a ride. Deep left field. Smith looks up. Gone! They're ecstatic in the Diamondbacks dugout. Randy Johnson just hit his first career home run.
2: Hello,
1: oh,
2: Randy.
1: My!
2: Smile. Look at Vince going crazy for the Diamondbacks. First time he's ever done that. And I think that's the first four-seamer that Doug Davis has thrown tonight. Four-seam fastball right down the middle of the plate and ended up in the Brewer bullpen.
0: And yeah. By the way, wow. That was, what, 2003? That was still rock. That's amazing. And yeah, it's nice to see the old American Family Field, or excuse me, when it was Miller Park. But yeah, Ryan, you're on your way to the zoo, and yeah, the big unit, Randy Johnson. One career homer. Of course, it came off the Brewers. 920-451-2300. Something you want to hear. Anonymous dropping in for Sticks on the Buzz launch.

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You on the best. You got Kiss going live. 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All right, we got a whole bunch of ways to text and win today. I got details on that coming. Breaking Benjamin, I will not bow on the Buzz.

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0: Yeah, sunshine 61, not much happening. Good, good. Let things dry out a little bit. Cloudy 52 tonight, partly sunny and 61 on Tuesday, sitting at 60 right now in Sheboygan, looking at 58, partly cloudy, Pyongyang, North Korea. Weather details, 1065thebuzz.com. 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Also, get to your sports calendar and new stuff and let down. Do it for the love. It's on the Buzz.

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1: And sports day, Monday. All right, Brewers got the day off, hitting the road, heading out to Philly. Last road series of the regular season. What do we got tonight? Minnesota and the Giants. MLB Network, 8:45 for that. 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Monday Night Football, Giants, Rams. ABC, 7:15 for that. Preseason NHL, Ottawa taking on Montreal. It's the Kraft. All right, so they play at one of the small rinks up in Canada somewhere for the hometown classic or whatever. All right, that's NHL Network at 6. WNBA, Dallas taking on Phoenix, USA Network at 9 o'clock. WWE Raw on Netflix at 7. Brand new episode of The Voice, NBC at 7. 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

106.5 The Buzz, Nonstop Rock, Theory of a Dead Man, and Winnebago. Lalo. Got Black Label's latest on tap. Don't forget that show tomorrow night coming up in Green Bay. Smashing Pumpkins, Bullet with Butterfly Wings. On The Buzz.

0: 106.5 The Buzz, nonstop rock, Van Halen, and the Cradle Will Rock. Getting through your ticket window Monday. All right, don't forget, Green and Gold Fan Zone. Got most of your fallout from yesterday. Boy, we came close. There was a couple of those returns. Sky Moore looked to be turning kickoff cash and... yeah, making the accountants very, very nervous. Well, either way, Mill Dog's going to have another shot for you coming up Thursday. Hey, that's right, Thursday morning. We got Thursday night football this week. So if you're listening between 8 and 9, Dog's going to have the keyword for you. Text it in. If the Green and Gold successfully return a kickoff for a touchdown this week, one lucky texter going to get $10,000. Just that easy. 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And kickoff cash coming up again on Thursday morning. Another solid hour. Nonstop rock on the way.
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0: Partly sunny, 61 for the afternoon. Clouds, 52 tonight. Partly sunny, 61 on Tuesday, sitting at 59 right now in Sheboygan, looking at 87 and showers out in Vegas. Oh, well, raining in the desert. No, that's not weird or nothing. Weather details, 1065thebuzz.com. Another solid hour nonstop rock. Don't forget, get the Striper ticket windows on the way. Speaking of ticket windows, last week's ticket window winners, don't forget your show tomorrow night. Epic Event Center in Green Bay. Should have gotten your confirmation emails over the weekend, so enjoy it. Brand new Black Label, Name and Blood on the Buzz.

106.5 The Buzz. It's now Brian Allison Chains. And come to Snuff the Rooster. Gonna get the cake. Also got Linkin Park throwing in Sabbath. Stop Rock. Autograph. Turn up the radio. A good song and good advice. It's on The Buzz.

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0: 106.5 The Buzz, nonstop rock and cake. Go in the distance. Ooh, cake. All right. So, yep, Packers, big win yesterday. By the way, updates, nothing yet on Zach Bakobewe. Left in an air cast. Coach LaFleur indicated could miss an extended period of time. No update on Aaron Banks, left with a toe injury. Nothing yet on Jaden Reed specifically. However, posted on X that he is doing much better. stayed overnight in New Jersey for observation after the neck injury. So, yeah, as all you forget about it until you play there, and it's like, oh, that's right, we're at MetLife with the world's worst turf. Ah, crap. All right, well, the sacrifice was paid to the blood gods, and moving on. Yeah, not and again. Gonna wait for the press conference where it's, you know, well, gotta get that cleaned up. Gotta get that cleaned up. How cleaned up did the penalties need to get? Rob Domofsky posting just a little factoid here. 14 penalties for 133 yards against the Jets through two games. That's 26 penalties. Previously, the most accepted penalties against the Packers in their first two games, yeah, it was 22. In 1947! Good God! All right, so the wilderness years, really? But 26 accepted penalties tied for the fourth most by any team through its first two games in the Super Bowl era. Which, I don't need to pull the list. I'm guessing Raiders, and then, but yeah. All right. A couple of those were of a questionable, I don't know about that nature. That taunting one especially, though, is just, I mean, I don't know that I've seen so much worse taunting not get called. But, all right. Well, we went from one pretty good linebacker who occasionally has brain lock who wears number 7 to now looks like he's going to turn out to be a pretty all right safety who occasionally has brain lock wearing number 7. So, hey, you know what? Better to be figuring these things out after a win, so we'll take that. Oh, boy. Green and Gold Fan Zone, 106.5thebuzz.com.
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106.5 The Buzz, cranking up four decades nonstop rock, Queen and Bohemian Rhapsody, gentlemen. Got Zeppa on the way after three. Get new from Evanescence and Sabbath. Iron Man on The Buzz.

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And tell me when you've had enough. Get AC/DC, got Pierce the Veil popping in. 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And Volbeat, the Warriors call on The Buzz.

0: 106.5 The Buzz, Non-Stop Rock, Chili Peppers. Happened under the bridge. Another solid hour on a Monday. And yes, yes, got your ticket windows today and Thursday. Striper coming to the Epic Event Center in Green Bay. That'll be October the 10th. Yeah, very nice show. The Isaiah 53.5 Tour. Hey, Saturday night, go check out some Striper, man. I think you're allowed to skip church on Sunday if you do that. So, rock and roll. Details and tickets, epicgreenbay.com.
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0: Partly sunny, 61 for the afternoon, clouds 52 tonight, partly sunny, 61 on Tuesday, setting at 60 right now for Sheboygan, 87 and partly cloudy for Devil's Island. Weather details, 106.5thebuzz.com. All right, got new Pierce the Veil on the way here. Get to Weezer 2, Afternoon Oddity and AC/DC. Have a drink on me. It's on the Buzz.

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0: 106.5 The Buzz, nonstop rocking Foo Fighters, brand new. And window getting through your Monday. All right, we head out to California. Your afternoon oddity where a California man used pepper spray on another person because they were on their cell phone in a Burbank movie theater. Witnesses said they're about 40 minutes into the movie. He then heard the hiss of the pepper spray a few rows behind him, and the victim heard yelling that he'd been sprayed in the face. Suspect ran out of the theater, was arrested in the lobby. Witness said he had not heard the two of them, like, you know, arguing or anything. Just all of a sudden, hey, the pepper spray's out. Not knowing what movie was playing, by the way. See, that's the big difference between Wisconsin and California. California, yeah, but that you're on your phone, man. I don't like it. I got out the pepper spray. Wisconsin, you just got to worry about A.J. Hawk sitting down behind you and whacking you in the side of the head. Yeah. Either way, yeah, probably don't. Before the movie, go for it. But when the movie's playing, put your damn phone away, huh? Nonstop rock at Lincoln Park coming.
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1: 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A triple murder suspect used one to intimidate a witness. Another inmate accessed child pornography. 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David Crowley. Not once. Twice. David Crowley even authorized the program again in 2025.
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0: 106.5 The Buzz, Snapdragon, Bill Murray always let you down. And a happy birthday to Bill Murray. Not the band, but the actual Bill Murray. Oh, there we go. All right. So, Ticket Window Monday, Mystery Box Monday. 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
0: Cloudy, 52 tonight. Partly sunny, 61 Tuesday. Partly cloudy, 51 Tuesday night. Looking at 56 right now in Sheboygan. Setting at 39 and partly cloudy for Siberia. Weather details 1065thebuzz.com. Solid hour rolls off. Dick and Window Monday.

106.5 The Buzz, Snap Rocks, Stone Table Pilots, and Big Empty. Got brand new Shinedown, get to that. Also throwing in Bad Company, Rush, hitting up the limelight. It's over four decades, nonstop rock on The Buzz.

0: 106.5 The Buzz, nonstop reaction down. Oh, to be young again. And all right, congratulations. You made it through the Victory Monday, the Hangover Victory Monday. Once again, this is one of those days where, children, we're gonna do a lot of reading in class today, all right? So if everyone could... You mean reading out loud? No. Today is silent reading day, all right? That's what we're... Yeah. So, Timmy, shut up. In fact, let's play the quiet game. There we go. All right. Packers back at it Thursday. Go, Pack, go. Hey, 1-1 and a very not good Falcons team coming to town to open up Lambeau Thursday night. Hey, if you got to play stupid Thursday night games, we'll definitely take that for an opponent. So, all right. Oh, yeah, it means Brewer's going to be on the Buzz on Thursday, too, then. All right, let's roll. Let's be careful out there. Don't let them grind you down. Go Pack, go. Go Brewers. Go Badgers. And have a good one, friends.
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106.5 The Buzz, nonstop rock turnstile. 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Have a good one, friends. 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

Puddle of Mud, Sheboygan's Rock Station 106.5, The Buzz, and a howdy doody dooters. Happy Monday afternoon, little after 5 o'clock. My name is Bill Doe. Ticket windows wrapped up for today. We'll run her back on Thursday. Details on that up on the way. Get some Motley Crue up after the Offspring on The Buzz.

0: Motley Crue, Sheboygan's Rock Station 106.5 The Buzz. Again, thank you lovely folks for joining me. Hoping that your Monday treating you well. A little after 5 o'clock, Victory Monday. I love to see you, Patrick, taking care of business. Yesterday was a little on the sloppy side, but damn it, it's a win. We'll take it. We'll get to that a little bit down the road. Mentioned it a little bit ago, ticket windows wrapped up for today. First day of Striper tickets are all in the books. We'll be at Epic Event Center up in Green Bay the 10th of October. It is on a Saturday, making a stop on their Isaiah 53.5 tour. Be listening all through the day tomorrow. On Thursday, I will be opening up the ticket windows. When you hear it, hit us up, 920-451-2300. Sixth person through going on the will call list to go check out Striper. Again, Epic Event Center, going to be hosting them Saturday the 10th of October. Tickets are available epicgreenbay.com. But again, we'll have free tickets on Thursday. I do believe we'll have a pair during the noon hour tomorrow as well.
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12: Still a little sunshine, but that is going to be wrapping up in the near future. 58 degrees, little on the cloudy side, and temperatures going to be dipping, gang. 49 degrees your evening overnight, low for tonight. Looking ahead tomorrow, a little warmer, not by much, pretty comparable. Partly cloudy, 63 the high for your Tuesday, 65. Partly cloudy on Wednesday, again, partly cloudy, 65 for your ticket window Thursday.

you miss your boy, Gets Rock Station 106.5, The Buzz on. We roll, closing in on 6 o'clock. We got the latest From Ashes to News, new one. We'll get that one on the way before we get into 6 o'clock. So you get some live Ozzy FM to Disturb. This is Madman on The Buzz.

0: Ozzy, your boy, the talk station, 106.5, The Buzz, hitting just shy of 6 o'clock. Got some Never Tell Sleep Theory, their latest shortly after 6 o'clock. It's some Foo Fighters, Doors, Living Color up on the way. Tossing some Live up after the new one from Ashes to New. Die for You's up next on The Buzz.
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4: 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Another inmate accessed child pornography. 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

0: 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Well, you get yourself in on a mystery box yet? 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
0: It does look like that sunshine in the books, 58 degrees. So temperature-wise, same spot we were at this time last hour, but is going to be cooling off for us. Looking at a low 49 degrees your evening, overnight low for tonight, 63, partly cloudy tomorrow, 65 on Wednesday, partly cloudy, exact same on

Chevelle, Sheboygan's Rock Station 106.5. The Buzz getting closer and closer to 7 o'clock. So that is just about going to do it. You've got the new one from Perfect Circle. Their latest on the way. Speaking some Zeppelin on the way before I'm out of here as well. Billy Idol up on the other side of Soundgarden on the Buzz.

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0: Billy Idol, Sheboygan's Rock Station 106.5, The Buzz. Well, that is going to do it. My name is Bill Doe. Have yourself a lovely rest of your Monday. Be back tomorrow morning. Get your Tuesday fired off. On that note, I'm all done. So get some Zeppelin up after a perfect circle. New music is Starless up next on The Buzz.
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2: What follows is an important question from Milwaukee County Judge David Borowski.
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2: 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And what happened next? A domestic abuser used a county-issued tablet to contact and threaten his victim more than 1,500 times. A triple murder suspect used one to intimidate a witness. Another inmate accessed child pornography. And who signed off on the program? David Crowley. Not once. Twice. David Crowley even authorized the program again in 2025.
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